0: música positiva. Vive Radio.
1: They say the holy water's watered down, and this town's lost its faith. Our colors will fade eventually, so if our time is running out, day after day, we'll make the mundane a masterpiece. Oh my love, I take one look at

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1: Ask for money and get advice. Ask for advice, get money twice. I'm from the dirty, but that Chico nice. Y'all call it a moment, I call it life.

0: Vive Radio.
1: Siempre, siempre, siempre música positiva.
2: For all the times that you rain on my parade, and all the clubs you get in using my name.